0: stop me trying this again.
1: It's not in Thomas. Not in Thomas.
2: It's aquí. It's not in Thomas.
0: It's not in Thomas.

0: Yes,
1: work hard every day? Alcohol? Doing the drinks?
0: Yes, every day, 7 days a week.
1: All right, that's good. That could be working hard every day. Working hard every day. All right, I would like to have your job to do a party in my house. I have a huge house and would like to have a lot of alcohol. And I have some Brazilian friend. I would like to have those that to do right. The kind of you can do that.
0: Sure. Wayne,
1: do you understand what I'm talking about?
0: Yes, Wayne.
1: Tell me a little bit about your job, my friend. Tell me. I would like to listen about your job, please.
0: Yep, go ahead.
1: What you do? Tell me about your job. What kind of drink you do? You know? Kind of alcohol you do?
0: Yes.
1: Tell me.
0: So, I just started my new project in Boston. So, sometimes I do American taste. Here, let me say.
1: American. Yes, I understand everything. You do caipirinha, you said. You do caipirinha?
0: So, one second. Where are you from?
1: Yes, I'm from this country. I'm American.
0: Okay. I mean, just gonna ask you if you.
1: Where are you from in Brazil, my friend? I'm from this country, but I have a lot of Brazilian friend.
0: My friend, I'm from São Paulo.
1: Oh, I know that big city, and they know a lot of people are from everywhere. People come from Bahia, go there. People come to Recife, they go there. People come to the state. They all go to São Paulo to work hard every day. Right?
0: Sure.
1: A lot of them.
0: I'm sorry. Sir. I'm sorry. When you party? This month or next month?
1: That's true. That's true. I do that. I do the party. I would like to have the caipirinha. You can do the caipirinha.
0: My friend, when you party? This month or next month?
1: Oh, no. I don't stop, my friend. When we start the party, you do until it finish.
0: My friend.
1: What? Do you speak English, my friend? I'm sorry. I can't understand what you said.
0: My friend.
1: What?
0: I think so. You don't want me to say. When you party? July or next month, bro?
1: Oh, July. No, July. July is not good for me. I gone to the June. Oh?
0: Junior,
1: that's my friend Junior. Junior, I invite him, Junior. He work with me and it's gonna be everything well and you know you do it, Donald. Huh?
0: Oh, I think so talk too much.
1: No, I don't like tomato, my friend. I just would like to have a caipirinha and Brazilian drink. Not tomato. Tomato is not good for me, my friend. Not tomato, my friend. My friend.
2: Vou ligar pra ele de novo. Vou ligar pra ele de novo. Como é que é?
3: Not too much for me.
1: No, I like tomato, my friend. Tomato is good.
2: Vou ligar pra ele de outro número.
1: Oh, my friend, you hung up on my face, hein? Are you tired?
2: Vou ligar pra ele de novo. Outro número, peraí. Vou ligar de novo.
1: Hello, my friend. How are you?
0: Who is this?
1: Yes, my name is Hagu. I just called you. You hung up. What is going on?
0: I don't know. It's problems. It's probably cell phone. That's why.
1: Oh, my friend. I can give you a new cell phone. You want it? I work for the Metro. Metro phone.
2: Metro phone.
1: I can give you one. I have a lot. Good price for the phone. You want to buy one? For $3,000, I can sell you a phone, brand new, Apple phone, iPhone 12. Right, but if you do, I love Brazilian. I'd like to do that to Brazil. Okay. Brazilian, very good, nice people. My friend, you're nice, my friend. I like you so much. You're funny.
0: My God.
1: Yeah, my friend told me you're very nice people. I like you so much because my friend told me. My friend Gilberto told me you're very nice, you know Gilberto?
0: Okay, no, I don't know Gilberto, I think so, you need to go to some English school.

0: Oh, my friend, I work hard every day. My English is very well. I born in this country, my friend. And, you know,
1: okay.
0: I just need a bartender. You need a bartender.
1: I think so. You need gonna go Asian school, my friend.
0: Oh, my friend, don't laugh about that, my friend. You very nice. I like Brazilian people. I pay them good.
1: Your English is so bad.
0: Oh no, my friend. I'm American. I'm from this country, you know. You don't laugh about my English. Okay, alright, my friend. I'm feeling so mad right now because you told me my English is not good. I'm from this country. My family is not from this country, my friend. But I'm from this country, my friend.
1: It's not good, it's bad.
0: Let me ask you another thing, my friend. Can I ask you another thing?
1: No.
0: Do you know Leandrinho? No. Leandrinho from the radio station?
1: Oh my god.
0: Do you know Leandrinho from the radio station?
1: Every night.
0: Do you know Leandrinho from the radio station?
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3: 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Me dão mal. Eita, nós. Hoje é o dia dos trotes aqui no nosso programa.